0: El Destape 1070.
1: Radio.
2: Most people don't have the guts to make the tough decisions because they want to make the right decision, so they make no decision. And that's a decision.
3: Decida con autonomía y sé objetiva y que su elección no pase desapercibida, no esté confundida y usted no se exija.

When only thoughts occurred to me, I reveled in them. I went into the proletarian zones. I had sex with prostitutes. I deliberately contracted syphilis. 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